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We're making it happen right now with a 30-minute music marathon. 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

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Who is the Superstar Experience? And what is the twist for your listening after 8 to find out all that detail and more? 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

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Who will be the next? What is the twist? But you're listening Tuesday after 8 to find out. 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

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Different types who wear a day coat, pants with stripes and cutaway coat, perfect fits. Putting on the Ritz.

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The big reveal after 8 a.m. Tuesday on Forever Classic XLFM.